0: 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And that album ends with a song called Seagull. Paul Rogers did my show early one morning, and I handed him a 12-string guitar and asked if he would please perform that, and he did. Neil Sean from Journey fame happened to be along with him, and it's a real rare recording, and I have it up on my YouTube channel if you want to check it out. 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In fact, Paul and Neil would do two songs for me that morning, and then they ended up doing two other songs, so all four of those are up on my YouTube channel, The Blaze Show. 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Blues News, your dose of daily dysfunction, and my Florida Dust story of the day all wrapped up into one. Stick around, find out what another Florida man did.
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1: 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Kings County, 17th Avenue, Houston, look out for some debris in the road. Back over here in the Visalia area, Avenue 368 and Road 36, defective traffic signals. Porterville area, 14,000 block of road 193, a hit and run with no injuries. West side of the valley, Coalinga, 198 at Wortham Street, still getting some construction cleaned up from the day, so look out headed that way. Click it or ticket, buckle up, make it an easy drive this evening. Randy Hendricks right here on traffic.
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Two tickets to see Rush, the 50-something tour, October 15th, SAP Center in San Jose. 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You have a chance to win the photo book Rush at 50 beginning tomorrow morning. And if you win one of those, you're qualified for the grand prize. 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

0: 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Just a Minute Comedy, so you can get a laugh on your way home from work today. Maybe you didn't leave early, but today is National Leave Work Early Day. Most of us didn't. Some even say they'd keep working if they won the lottery. Along those lines, here's comedian D.L. Hewley.
1: I'm just blessed to be able to do what I love to do. I love my job. A lot of y'all, boy, don't like your jobs, yeah? Wake up every man, damn, how many sick days I got left? This is some bull. Ooh, I gotta win the lottery. I got to win. See, a lot of white folk, y'all win the lottery and still go to work. What will I do at home? I mean, I just, I'll waste away. I gotta go. I mean, I guess, you know, if I won that much money, I'd still go to work. I'd go to work every day, 4 hours late. Take a 2-hour lunch, leave 4 hours early. Eventually, they would get sick of that bull and fire me, and then I get two checks, unemployment and lottery. Who winning? Who winning?
2: 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South Valley Avenue 368, Road 36, defensive traffic signals, so look out driving that way. West side of the valley, Coalinga, still got some construction going on at 198 at Wortham Street. Fresno trouble spots, Jensen Avenue off-ramp. There's some minor injury accident going on right there at 99. And also, the 36,000 block of Lodge Road, a non-injury collision. Hit and run with no injuries at 201 at 36. Milwaukee Road via Bellagio, look out for some hay in the

0: 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Click on her ticket, buckle up, make it an easy drive. Randy Hendricks here with traffic.
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2: Anything above 90 is hot in my book. Good afternoon, South Valley, and happy Tuesday. Hot this afternoon as skies continue to clear. Highs will be in the mid-90s. Increasing clouds later tonight. Overnight lows will be in the low 60s. Clearing skies for Wednesday. Highs back into the mid-90s. And we'll stay in the 90s for the remainder of the week. But a cool down puts us back into the 80s just in time for the weekend. For Porterville, expect an overnight low of 62, Wednesday's high 95. Lemoore's overnight low also 62, and on Wednesday also 95 degrees. With the Central Valley's most accurate forecast, I'm KC24 Chief Meteorologist AJ Fox.
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Queen, wrapping up the Blazer Show for this Tuesday afternoon. Thanks for being with me. And make sure you are waking up with the Morning Rush with Mike Pesto tomorrow morning. Your first chance to get qualified for our latest classic rock road trip. And it is an awesome one. San Jose, the SAP Center, October 15th to see Rush, the 50-something tour. Overnight stay, $500 Visa gift card. And if you get qualified, you win a very cool photo book called Rush at 50. First chance tomorrow morning right here on 99.7 Classic Rock. I leave you with Pink Floyd and invite you to stick around. Alice's Attic with Alice Cooper coming up. 99.7 Classic Rock for the South Valley. Have a great night.

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1: It's time once again to escape to another world where the rock is always just right. And your seasoned host is never short on stories to share. So sit back and immerse yourself in a Tuesday edition of Alice's Attic with Alice Cooper.
0: Greetings, mutants and minions and assorted weirdos. Happy Tuesday, the 2nd of June, from the king of your kind. I'm also the king of grandfathers named Alice who were in the Rock and Roll Hall of Fame. But I think that's a pretty small group. I'm in a bunch of Hall of Fames. I'm in the White Castle Hall of Fame. I'm in the Knife Throwing Hall of Fame. I'm in the Radio Hall of Fame for this, for what I do here. Alrighty, do you want to know what's coming up on the first hour of Alice's Attic? Well, me too. I'm kidding. I have some info in front of me right here, and it seems we're going to go back to the year 86 for Cooper's Countdown and 67 for This Day in Rock. But right now, here's something that will make you forget everything I just said.
1: Alice's Attic with Alice Cooper.

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1: Cast your minds back to a time when Ronald Reagan was president of the United States. The Mets beat the Red Sox to win the World Series. And sadly, the space shuttle Challenger exploded. Yes, I'm talking about 1986. And the good news for you is that on the charts this month in 1986 were some bands and songs that you dig. Plus, maybe one you've never heard of. So let's see what radio was playing back then. At number five is a band you may not remember, GTR, a super group featuring Yes and Asia guitarist Steve Howe and Steve Hackett from the band Genesis. Their song was When the Heart Rules the Mind. Van Halen were hanging out at number four on the rock charts with Dreams. A band your Uncle Alice sometimes enjoys, the Moody Blues, were in the number four position with Your Wildest Dreams. Sledgehammer by original Genesis singer Peter Gabriel was in second place. And rounding out this prog rock influence chart was the then current lineup of Genesis with Phil Collins singing the huge hit Invisible Touch.

0: If you really love us, you'll buy everything our sponsors tell you to. More Alice Cooper after this. Alice's Attic with Alice Cooper.
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1: I was the executive chef at Gainey Ranch in Scottsdale, Arizona, in the early 90s, when one morning our director of golf asked if I wanted to be a fourth in a group going out. I was not a golfer, and pairing was Alice Cooper, Gene Simmons, and Sam Kinison. I declined, as Mr. Cooper was a member and a very serious golfer. I was afraid I would ruin his round. Now my only regret

0: get in life is not having the courage to follow through on what would have been a once-in-a-lifetime experience. I spent my current days as executive chef at Red Rock Country Club in Las Vegas. Hit me up anytime you're in Vegas and need to tee them up. Either way, it's a great memory. Just could have played out differently. Lifetime fan, love listening to Alice's Attic and all your great stories. All the best to you, William Fshing. P-F-E-S-H-I-N-G. Fshing. Okay, here's me with a very sharp needle to bust a balloon. Gene Simmons and I never played golf. Sam Kinison and I never played golf. I've never even heard of Gene Simmons playing golf or Sam Kinison playing golf. So whoever was telling you that that was the pairing was lying to you, William Fshing. Okay? I probably was there because I play golf. But none of those other two people have never played. If you want to play golf with William, tell me if you beat him at alice@alicesattic.com. And I'll bet that you can't beat him at chefing.
1: Alice Cooper will be right back with more insanity after this break.
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This Day in Rock with Alice is coming up, and it's more music right now. It's Alice's Attic with Alice

0: Now on Alice's Attic, it's This Day in Rock. Tell us about it, Coop.
1: On June 2nd, 1967, the Beatles' 8th LP, Sgt. Pepper's Lonely Hearts Club Band, was released in the U.S. It was the band's first album where the tracks listing were exactly the same for the UK and the US versions. The album kicks off with a title track and ends with A Day in the Life. When it came out, my band put it on the stereo and listened to it probably 12 times, just sitting there in awe of this album. We sat there and just went, are you kidding? Everything on it was amazing. Sgt. Pepper will probably be in history, go down as the greatest Beatles album, maybe one of the greatest rock album of all time.

0: Someone has to pay for this travesty. 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
1: When you turn on the radio, you should find someone there who's a pal, a buddy, a BFF. What you don't expect is for your very own late night pal to be a member of the Rock and Roll Hall of Fame. But then again, this ain't your average rock and roll rodeo. Confide in him now, and you shall be rewarded. It's Alice's Attic with Alice Cooper.
0: I'm back. Yes, it is the man behind the mask, your beloved Uncle Alice Cooper. Kane and I, when we were writing Constrictor, all we watched was slasher movies and stuff like that. And we decided Constrictor should be the musical version of a slasher. And then they called us and said, hey, do you want to do the music for Friday the 13th, part 6? And I said, I'd do some songs for it, certainly. Man Behind the Mask. Okay, maybe I'm not your beloved uncle, but at least you're listening to me. So I'll take that. Up here in Alice's Attic, I've got all your favorite rock stars locked in, which means I have to play their songs. So you're lucky if you like the likes of Queen, ZZ Top, Rat, or even these guys.
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1: You love the song Round and Round by Rat, and apparently so did the makers of the 2008 movie The Wrestler. The film was directed by Darren Aronofsky and stars Mickey Rourke, Marisa Tomei, Evan Rachel Wood. In the movie, Round and Round played during the entrance of Rourke's Randy the Ram Robinson character, and here it is.

0: We'll be back with more Alice Cooper next. Alice's Attic with Alice Cooper.
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0: This is Tales from the Attic.
2: A little bit ago, I mentioned The Man Behind the Mask from my Constrictor album, which I recorded in 1985. And that was also the year I guest starred on another record. Anybody remember? The band name rhymes with Misted Blister. Yes, I'm talking about Dee Snider and Twisted Sister. The song Be Cruel to Your School was written by Dee and ended up on Twisted's fourth album, Come Out and Play, which turned out to be a hugely successful album for the guys. Brian Setzer, Billy Joel, and saxophonist Clarence Clemons also appear on Be Cruel to Your School. So I was in very good company. It was when video was going crazy, MTV was insane, and it just seemed to me like myself and Dee Snider should be together on a video. And that's tonight's tale. So now your brain has expanded 2.1%.
0: Alice will be right back.
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1: Tommy Shaw wasn't an original member of Styx. Before he was in the band, guitarist and keyboardist John Kurlewski was in the band. What was his final album with Styx? Equinox. The band's fifth studio LP, which came out in December 1975. Kurlewski left the band due to conflicts with the other members and to spend time with his family, and Tommy Shaw stepped in. Kurlewski passed away in 1988 at the age of 37. That's way too early. Let's hear the last song on the Equinox featuring John Kurlewski on guitar, Sweet Madam Blue.

0: 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Alice's Attic with Alice Cooper.
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5: 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It's Alice's Attic with Alice Cooper.
4: This is Alice's Attic, which makes me Alice Cooper and makes you hopefully someone who intentionally tuned in to hear my random radio ramblings. 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And if you like to do two things at once, of course, you know my radio show syncs up with The Wizard of Oz. Actually, it doesn't. It syncs up with Weekend at Bernie's. Wait, no. Oh, Pink Floyd is The Wizard of Oz. Yeah, I synced up with Old Yeller, too. Here's some fine rock and roll for your evening.

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Now, it's more rock. It's Alice's Attic with Alice Cooper.

0: The scent of Aquanet, the silky smooth feel of spandex, and a cassette cranked up on the Alpine in your Trans Am. 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
2: Tonight's tune from the 80s is from a band we thought might never, ever tour again following the death of drummer Neil Peart. But we were wrong. This evening, we're going to hear a little something from 1982 off the band's Signals album, New World Man.

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1: Hello, Alice. My name is Cheyenne Leo, and my partner is Robert Vanderlinden. I'm not yet sure when, but we are getting married. We are both huge fans of you and your music. Some of my earliest memories are dancing to your music with my mom. Rob discovered you at 5 and has loved you and your music ever since. I admit Rob is a bigger fan than me. He can identify any of your songs by the first few chords. You are 100% getting invited to our wedding. We are deciding on wedding songs. You and Me is in the list to be considered for our first dance, or maybe as an entrance song for the reception. I wondered if you had or had approved of any orchestral or wedding versions of Poison or any of your songs. Cheyenne. I think music, once it gets out there like that, unless it's being used for a commercial thing, it's not, your wedding is not a commercial thing. So, full speed ahead. Damn the torpedoes. More where that came from, back sooner than later.

0: will be back in a moment.
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1: Who is Joan Jett's co-writer on the hit song I Hate Myself for Loving You? Duh. You can tell that just the song. Desmond Child, who of course did my Trash album with me, and Joan Jett. In fact, we did a song together. We wrote a song that they didn't use, House of

fire. I got a hold of it, put my Alice into it. So now the writing credits on that are Desmond Child, Joan Jett, and Alice Cooper. So let's listen to I Hate Myself for Loving You, which I think is her best record. It has a guitar solo courtesy of former Rolling Stone Mick Taylor.

0: Alice Cooper coming up next. Alice's Attic with Alice Cooper.
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3: You're inside Alice's attic. Your sagacious host could truly benefit from having a yard sale. Who wouldn't be interested in used straitjackets, top hats, guillotines, and leather pants? There's even a lava lamp from his first L.A. apartment. But amongst the flotsam and jetsam of an extraordinarily interesting life are the tantalizing tales that only a Rock and Roll Hall of Famer could deliver. So sit back and enjoy another hour of rock and talk with Alice Cooper.
2: Hey there, hi there, ho there, and thank you for joining me in Alice's attic. I have a feeling your attic doesn't look anything like mine, but maybe a little like the one that Roger the Alien moved into in the American Dad show. I had so many weird bedrooms. We had one house in Hollywood Hills where my bedroom used to be a speakeasy. You had to go down, you had to press a button, the door would open, and you'd go walk down into this cold, almost cave-like kind of room. But it was great. It was a great bedroom. So when you're Alice Cooper, you can do whatever you like on the air. Like I could do a mashup of Inagata DeVita and Captain Beefheart if I wanted to. I didn't actually know that bees farted.

Cooper's Covers coming up. But now, it's more music. It's Alice's Attic with Alice Cooper.

0: Who said musicians had to be creative?
1: Just ask our next artist on Cooper's Covers. And now for something completely unoriginal.
2: Already, I got a cover version of a great song by The Temptations. The song is Get Ready, written by the legendary Smokey Robinson, and it was a hit for the band on the R&B charts. But when the group Rare Earth recorded the tune and released it in 1970, it was a hit on the pop charts. The album version is more than 21 minutes long, but somehow they managed to do a radio edit that's a 2 minute 46 seconds long. And that's what I've got for you right

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1: Top of the evening, my festive freaks. It's Uncle Alice with your nightly dose of potentially true facts. Here we go. Dogs tilt their heads when you speak to them to better pinpoint familiar words. Since the Doors did not have a bass player, Ray Manzarek played the bass lines on a Fender Rhodes piano bass with his left hand and organ melodies on his right. Pretty amazing. If the Earth doubled its size, trees would immediately fall over because surface gravity would be doubled. Many species of ants release strong-smelling chemicals when they're angry, threatened, or being squished. Trapjaw ants release a chocolatey smell when annoyed. Lynyrd Skynyrd's Ronnie Van Zant was always barefoot on stage because he believed being barefoot kept him grounded and in touch with the energy of

0: the crowd. Of course, Ronnie Van Zant was insane. And finally tonight, scientist John Schmidt willingly lets insects sting him to find out which hurts the worst. Now, let me see. I saw this on TV, and they would get bit by black widows. They'd get bit by scorpions, everything. The worst, when I talked to some of these guys, was a thing called the tarantula wasp. My dad was a missionary up with the Apache Indians, and there were tarantula wasps up there. They're black, and they have red wings, and they're about 2 inches long. And they said, if that thing stings you, your arm swells up like Popeye. And not just that, but it injects acid into your system, and it doesn't stop burning. It's like if somebody took a hot match and put it on you, and, it goes away after a while. This doesn't go away. So it's the most painful sting of anything. And that's all, folks.
1: 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You think radio this brilliant is free? We'll be back with more amazing Alice Cooper after the break.
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1: What Pearl Jam song from the band's 10 album began life as an instrumental track entitled E-Ballad? Black. Guitarist Stone Gossard wrote the music in 1990 as one of five songs compiled into a tape called Stone Gossard Demos that was circulated, hopefully to find a singer and drummer for Pearl Jam. And as they say, the rest is hysterectomy.

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1: It's your Uncle Alice checking in on you. I hope things are well with everyone out there. Yes, the world is in a rough place, but we've got each other and rock and roll, so let's be kind and helpful. It's easier than being a jerk. But if you're in the attic, being a jerk is okay. And studies do show, actually, that listening to music lowers production of stress hormones. Huh. Yes, apparently REO Speedwagon and Black Sabbath can help reduce elevated heart rates and alleviate anxiety, and also gets rid of those wrinkles under your eyes, does your taxes, and rotates your tires. Okay, let's give it a try with this other song.
0: Alice's Attic with Alice Cooper.

Get ready for more Attic Classics in a few on Alice's Attic with Alice Cooper. And let's do more rock right now. It's Alice's Attic with Alice Cooper.

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1: Moody Blues have an album titled Every Good Boy Deserves Favor. And maybe someday I'll explain to you how that got that title. I can tell you right now. EGBDF are the lines in the treble clef. And we've heard that since the very beginning. In school, we actually had to take music appreciation, and you learn things like that. They don't have that in school now. I guess you just learn that in the garage. But now I've got a song from that album that you don't hear much, but I'm going to change that. The tune is The Story in Your Eyes, and the band's Justin Hayward says that he wrote that song at home while playing his Martin D28 acoustic guitar. Product placement. Ultimately, keyboard player Mike Pinder added Mellotron to the song, and it turned out just like this, The Story in Your Eyes.

0: Alice Cooper is coming up next. Alice's Attic with Alice Cooper.
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1: Hello, I'm a big fan, and some of my best childhood memories are listening to your music while my mom was driving around Seattle. I now live in Arizona, and while I love it here, I hate that I haven't been able to see my mom since 2019. I know this is a long shot, but I thought it would be an incredible Mother's Day gift, even if a little late or way early, if Alice Cooper could tell my mom, PJ Connell, that her daughter Nicole says Happy Mother's Day. I know it's unlikely. Either way, please know you are incredible and a huge inspiration to so many people, including myself and my parents. Nicole. Well, Nicole, of course I'm going to do that. Nothing better than your mom and dad. So, PJ, Mom, Nicole says she loves you and she misses you, and to jump on a Greyhound and come on down to Arizona. All right. My parents were very odd. My dad being a pastor, they started in big band music. I was very surprised when the Beatles came out and the Rolling Stones and the Animals and the Yardbirds and the Kinks, that my dad loved those bands. My dad thought those bands were great. And he might have been the only pastor to sit around that could tell you who played guitar in the Yardbirds. If you'd like to wish someone a happy Arbor Day, why? Drop me a line at alice@alicesattic.com, or you could just make like a tree and leaf.
0: Your teller of Detroit stories, Alice Cooper, will return after these messages.
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2: As veterans, we've dealt with noise. 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Seems like everyone's talking all at once and over each other because they just want to be heard. They're taking selfies and oversharing. But we know that it's not about hearing. It's about listening. Listening to what's actually happening with our fellow veterans. Understanding each other because we share the same experiences, the same vocabulary, following the same paths that others have walked. If only we can pick up the trail. Make the Connection is a place for veterans to hear stories from other veterans. 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

0: musicians had to be creative.
1: Just ask our next artist on Cooper's Covers. And now for something completely unoriginal.
2: All right, I got a song that's not a cover, but a reworking. I guess that counts. The song is Because the Night, recorded in August 1977 by Patti Smith. But Bruce Springsteen wrote the song, recorded it on June 1st, 1977. And 2 months later, Smith did the song. It was producer Jimmy Iovine who brought the song to Patti. She then added her own lyrics and recorded it. I would say that's a co-write. Interestingly, the first time it was performed was by Patti at CBGB's in New York, with Springsteen joining on vocals and guitar. He later did the song on his tour, but with his own lyrics. I've worked with a lot of songwriters, and they'll come up with a song, and I'll say, well, that's great. You know what? In order for me to use it, I'm going to have to change this lyric. And they go, no, can't change the lyrics. And I go, why? Well, because that's how it's written. And I go, yeah, but it's a piece of clay. You can do anything you want to it. It's your own song. I can't use it the way it is right now. Oh, we can't change.

0: 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And then I work with other ones that go, yeah, do whatever you want to do, as long as it makes sense with the music. And of course, it always will. And now Patti Smith's hit version of Because the Night.
1: Take

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0: 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So sit back and immerse yourself in a Tuesday edition of Alice's Attic with Alice Cooper.
1: Greetings, mutants and minions and assorted weirdos. Happy Tuesday, the 2nd of June, from the king of your kind. I'm also the king of grandfathers named Alice who are in the Rock and Roll Hall of Fame, but I think that's a pretty small group. I'm in a bunch of Hall of Fames. I'm in the White Castle Hall of Fame. I'm in the Knife-Throwing Hall of Fame. I'm in the Radio Hall of Fame for this, for what I do here. Alrighty, do you want to know what's coming up on the first hour of Alice's Attic? Well, me too. I'm kidding. I have some info in front of me right here, and it seems we're going to go back to the year 86 for Cooper's Countdown and 67 for This Day in Rock. But right now, here's something that will make you forget everything I just said.
0: Alice's Attic with Alice Cooper.

0: It's all the hits from coast to coast on Cooper's Countdown. And now more from your host.
1: Cast your minds back to a time when Ronald Reagan was president of the United States. The Mets beat the Red Sox to win the World Series. And sadly, the Space Shuttle Challenger exploded. Yes, I'm talking about 1986. And the good news for you is that on the charts this month in 1986 were some bands and songs that you dig. Plus, maybe one you've never heard of. So let's see what radio was playing back then. At number five is a band you may not remember, GTR, a supergroup featuring Yes and Asia guitarist Steve Howe and Steve Hackett from the band Genesis. Their song was When the Heart Rules the Mind. Van Halen were hanging out at number four on the rock charts with Dreams. A band your Uncle Alice sometimes enjoys, the Moody Blues, were in the number four position with Your Wildest Dreams. Sledgehammer by original Genesis singer Peter Gabriel was in second place. And rounding out this prog rock influence chart was the then current lineup of Genesis with Phil Collins singing the huge hit Invisible Touch.

0: If you really love us, you'll buy everything our sponsors tell you to. More Alice Cooper after this. Alice's Attic with Alice Cooper.
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1: I was the executive chef at Gainey Ranch in Scottsdale, Arizona, in the early 90s, when one morning our director of golf asked if I wanted to be a fourth in a group going out. I was not a golfer, and pairing was Alice Cooper, Gene Simmons, and Sam Kinison. I declined, as Mr. Cooper was a member and a very serious golfer. I was afraid I would ruin his round. Now my only regret in life is not having the courage to follow through on what would have been a once-in-a-lifetime experience. I spent my current days as executive chef at Red Rock Country Club in Las Vegas. Hit me up anytime you're in Vegas and need to tee them up. Either way, it's a great memory. Just could have played out differently. Lifetime fan, love listening to Alice's Attic and all your great stories. All the best to you, William Fshing. P-F-E-S-H-I-N-G. Fshing. Okay, here's me with a very sharp needle to bust a balloon. Gene Simmons and I never played golf. Sam Kinison and I never played golf. I've never even heard of Gene Simmons playing golf or Sam Kinison playing golf. So whoever was telling you that that was the pairing was lying to you, William Fshing. Okay? I probably was there because I play golf. But none of those other two people have never played. If you want to play golf with William, tell me if you beat him at alice@alicesattic.com. And I'll bet that you can't beat him at chefing.
0: Alice Cooper will be right back with more insanity after this break.
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It's Alice's Attic with Alice Cooper.

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1: On June 2nd, 1967, the Beatles' 8th LP, Sgt. Pepper's Lonely Hearts Club Band, was released in the U.S. It was the band's first album where the tracks listing were exactly the same for the UK and the US versions. The album kicks off with a title track and ends with A Day in the Life. When it came out, my band put it on the stereo and listened to it probably 12 times, just sitting there in awe of this album. We sat there and just went, are you kidding? Everything on it was amazing. Sgt. Pepper will probably be, in history, go down as the greatest Beatles album, maybe one of the greatest rock album of all time.

0: Someone has to pay for this travesty. 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
1: Wednesday morning, your first chance to get in on our next Classic Rock road trip to see Rush at the SAP Center in San Jose, October 15th. You want to go? Make sure you're here then. But Tuesday morning, you heard what Chris Robinson, lead singer of the Black Crowes, said at a concert in Tampa, Florida recently.
2: For those of you booing us, some of us are not afraid. And we most assuredly are not ignorant. 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
1: 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Have you ever walked out of a concert? And if so, why? Let me know. Coming up Wednesday morning.
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1: Wednesday morning, your first chance to get in on our next Classic Rock road trip to see Rush at the SAP Center in San Jose, October 15th. You want to go? Make sure you're here then. But Tuesday morning, you heard what Chris Robinson, lead singer of the Black Crowes, said at a concert in Tampa, Florida recently.
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1: 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And if so, why? 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Coming up Wednesday morning.
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1: Wednesday morning, your first chance to get in on our next Classic Rock road trip to see Rush at the SAP Center in San Jose, October 15th. You want to go? Make sure you're here then. But Tuesday morning, you heard what Chris Robinson, lead singer of the Black Crowes, said at a concert in Tampa, Florida recently.
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1: Wednesday morning, your first chance to get in on our next Classic Rock road trip to see Rush at the SAP Center in San Jose, October 15th. You want to go? 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But Tuesday morning, you heard what Chris Robinson, lead singer of the Black Crowes, said at a concert in Tampa, Florida recently.
2: 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And we most assuredly are not ignorant. 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
1: As you can hear, some cheered, some booed, some walked out. 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And if so, why? 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Coming up Wednesday morning.
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1: Wednesday morning, your first chance to get in on our next Classic Rock road trip to see Rush at the SAP Center in San Jose, October 15th. You want to go? Make sure you're here then. But Tuesday morning, you heard what Chris Robinson, lead singer of the Black Crowes, said at a concert in Tampa, Florida recently.
2: For those of you booing us, some of us are not afraid. 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
1: 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Have you ever walked out of a concert? And if so, why? Let me know. Coming up Wednesday morning.
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1: Wednesday morning, your first chance to get in on our next Classic Rock road trip to see Rush at the SAP Center in San Jose, October 15th. You want to go? Make sure you're here then. But Tuesday morning, you heard what Chris Robinson, lead singer of the Black Crowes, said at a concert in Tampa, Florida recently.
2: For those of you booing us, some of us are not afraid. 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
1: You hear some cheered, some booed, some walked out. 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And if so, why? Let me know. Coming up Wednesday morning.
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1: Wednesday morning, your first chance to get in on our next Classic Rock road trip to see Rush at the SAP Center in San Jose, October 15th. You want to go? Make sure you're here then. But Tuesday morning, you heard what Chris Robinson, lead singer of the Black Crowes, said at a concert in Tampa, Florida recently.
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1: Wednesday morning, your first chance to get in on our next Classic Rock road trip to see Rush at the SAP Center in San Jose, October 15th. You want to go? Make sure you're here then. But Tuesday morning, you heard what Chris Robinson, lead singer of the Black Crowes, said at a concert in Tampa, Florida recently.
2: For those of you booing us, some of us are not afraid. And we most assuredly are not ignorant. 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
1: 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Have you ever walked out of a concert? And if so, why? Let me know. Coming up Wednesday morning.
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1: Wednesday morning, your first chance to get in on our next Classic Rock Road Trip to see Rush at the SAP Center in San Jose, October 15th. You want to go? Make sure you're here then. But Tuesday morning, you heard what Chris Robinson, lead singer of the Black Crowes, said at a concert in Tampa, Florida recently.
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0: Luna, some of us are not afraid. And we most assuredly are not ignorant. So thank you.
1: As you can hear, some cheered, some booed, some walked out. Have you ever walked out of a concert? And if so, why? Let me know. Coming up Wednesday morning.
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1: Wednesday morning, your first chance to get in on our next Classic Rock road trip to see Rush at the SAP Center in San Jose, October 15th. You want to go? 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But Tuesday morning, you heard what Chris Robinson, lead singer of the Black Crowes, said at a concert in Tampa, Florida recently.
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1: 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And if so, why? 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Coming up Wednesday morning.
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3: 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You know what I'm talking about. 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

0: 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You have got the Morning Rush with Mike Pesto. Primary day yesterday. Do we have election results?
1: No way!
0: Not even close. They're still counting ballots. Yes, we will absolutely get into that later this hour. Plus, today, first day to qualify for that trip, San Jose to see Rush, the SAP Center. That's going to happen next hour. Ram Jam right now. Here's Black Betty on 99.7 Classic Rock. Good morning.

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0: 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Every rose has its thorn. 6:11 on this Wednesday morning. Hump day, obviously, in South Valley weather for you today. This is unofficial, by the way. First official check of weather with KC24's AJ Fox. Thanks to Linder Equipment Company coming up in a few short minutes, but a high of 96 in Tulare this afternoon. 64 at the Glass of Milk Water Tower as we speak. Well, today is the day. You've waited long enough. Broke the news to you on Monday earlier this week that our next Classic Rock road trip is going to get you out to San Jose to the SAP Center to check out Rush in concert October 15th. You will also stay at the historic Hotel De Anza in San Jose, walking distance from the venue. $500 Visa gift card as well. And everyone who qualifies scores that book. And this is beautiful book that I've seen online. Not actually held it in my hands yet, but it's Rush at 50, a chronicle of one of the greatest stories in rock history. In fact, later this afternoon, Blazy is talking to the author of that book, Daniel Buxman. So make sure you're listening just after 4 o'clock this afternoon and hear that conversation as well. I'm going to let you know, because you know I prefer my early risers who are up early like I am. We are going to do this right around 7:20, 7:25, that window, that five-minute window or so. I'm going to state three facts in air quotes, about Rush. Facts I found on Wikipedia, so it may or may not be accurate. One of those is a bold-faced lie. Tell me which one is the lie of the three quote-unquote facts I give you. From Wikipedia, between 7:20 and 7:25 this morning, at 1-559-622-1443, and you'll win those tickets.
1: 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Watch out for a stalled vehicle on the Caldwell exit from southbound 99 and a two-car accident on Lovers Lane south of Mineral King. KRC Safety reminds you to slow for the cone zone.
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4: 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Count on us!
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Next hour, someone's going to qualify. Be our first to qualify, actually. Those tickets to see Rush at SAP Center in San Jose. That's worth celebrating. We'll do that at 1-559-622-1443. But what else is worth celebrating today? I got a whole list for you. We should get to it at 6:25 after the Clash. Next, Joe Walsh all night long on 99.7 Classic Rock.

0: 99.7 Classic Rock, you should stay. I mean, we all just got here. In the Clash, should I stay or should I go? 625 on this Wednesday morning, getting up to 94 in Exeter this afternoon. 64 at the base of Rocky Hill right now.
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2: Wednesday morning papers didn't come.
3: Yes, it is Wednesday, otherwise known as Hump Day. But what else are we celebrating today? Well, we're actually celebrating...
4: Bicycle.
3: Not Queen specifically, but today is World Bicycle Day. Not just a California thing, not just a North America thing, but the whole world celebrating bicycles, which reminds me, I still got a flat on the bicycle I have. It's a nice bike, too, mountain bike, which I've never actually taken up to the mountains. That's another story for another time, but it has had a flat for a while now. I think today of all days seems to be the day to get that fixed on World Bicycle Day. It's also National Itch Day, so there you go. Right there. Oh, that feels so good. Don't you hate it when you get that itch right in the middle of your back that you cannot possibly reach with either hand and you become a bear in the woods? Any surface you can find, just go up and down and... Have you ever asked somebody to scratch that for you? That might be a little awkward, depending on who you would ask. You know, that'd actually be a great thing to do at some point. Maybe I can do that today. Go downtown and see if I can't get someone to scratch an itch right in the middle of my back for me on National Itch Day. And today, finally, is Global Running Day.
5: From that day on, if I was going somewhere, I was running. Sure,
3: 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Just a few things we celebrate on this Wednesday, June 3rd.
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7: Hot stuff for early June. Good morning, South Valley. Happy Wednesday. Some clouds to start the morning, but clearing through the afternoon with highs in the mid-90s. Clear tonight. Overnight lows in the upper 50s to low 60s. Sunny and still hot for Thursday. Mid-90s for afternoon temperatures. Close to, if not touching, 100 degrees on Friday. And then a cool down. 90s or even upper 80s this weekend. In Visalia, expect a high today of 96, an overnight low of 60. Lemoore's high 97, overnight low 58 degrees. With the Central Valley's most accurate forecast, I'm KC24 Chief Meteorologist AJ Fox.
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0: 99.7 Classic Rock, primary day here in California yesterday. Do we have election results?
1: No way!
0: Well, maybe. We'll have something to report to you. Possibly. After Sticks. Jimi Hendrix now, all along the Watchtower on 99.7 Classic Rock.

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0: 99.7 Classic Rock, Styx and Renegade, 641 on this Wednesday, hump day morning. South Valley weather, 95 the high in Visalia this afternoon, 65 just outside our studios, otherwise known as Election Headquarters. Primary day was yesterday. Hopefully you voted. I did. I know Jonah did because she posted the picture of her. I voted. Not just the sticker, but the button. Going high tech with that. Do we have election results? Well, no, we don't.
1: Challenges are something I try to avoid.
0: Yes, seems to be the case here in California sometimes. Let's just tell you what we know at this point. With 58% of the vote having been counted. That's it? It's been over for hours now. 58% having been counted. Steve Hilton is leading in the race for governor against Javier Becerra. Now, the top two go in a runoff, so it looks like it's going to be those two. What's interesting is Gloria Romero is leading right now for the race for lieutenant governor, Republican, against Fiona May. And then there's a whole list of things at this point as well. But again, only 58%. Really? That's it? Just 58% so far?
2: Oh, I get it.
0: Yeah, I get it too. They're just not counting fast enough. Okay. What we do know is we will probably end up having a qualifier for that trip to see Rush at the SAP Center in San Jose before we get election results. We will have your chance to get qualified coming up next hour between 7:20 and 7:25. When I tell you to call, give me a call. Caller number 10, you will be asked or be told three things about Rush. Two of them are true. One is not. Sniff out the phony one. Again, between 7:20 and 7:25 this morning, next hour at 1-559-622-1443. And I like your chances of getting qualified.
3: 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Watch out for a stalled vehicle on the Caldwell exit from southbound 99 and a two-car accident on Lover's Lane south of Mineral King. KRC Safety reminds you to slow for the cone zone.
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Today's Rise and Rock Anthem of the Morning, which we'll get to you right around 7:10. 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

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Take you back to this day, June 3rd, 1970. That was the day Ray Davies, lead singer of the Kings, had to fly from London to New York to change one line from a song. So what was the line he had to change, and why did it have to be done? Well, I'll let you know after you hear the song in question that had to be changed. Our Rise and Rock Anthem of the Morning, The Kinks and Lola on 99.7 Classic Rock.

0: 99.7 Classic Rock, your Rising Rock Anthem of the Morning, Kinks and Lull. A very edgy song lyrically, considering it came out in 1970. In fact, lyric of that song had to be changed. So on this day, again, June 3rd, 1970, Ray Davies flew from London, where he was, to New York, where the song was originally recorded, be in the same studio, to re-record one line. They had to remove Coca-Cola and replace it with Cherry Cola. See, the BBC doesn't allow any advertising in songs, and they control most, if not all, the public radio stations in England. So if they wanted it to be heard on radio stations, it had to be changed. That was the line. Again, with that song coming out when it did, and everything else it talks about and implies, the lyric that had to be changed was Coca-Cola to Cherry Cola. Well, now you know, if you didn't know already. What you already know is sometime within the next 10 minutes, you are going to have a chance to get qualified for that trip to see Rush at Save March Center in Fresno. In fact, we're going to do it after AC/DC next.
1: 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Watch out for a stalled vehicle on the Caldwell exit from southbound 99 and a two-car accident on Lover's Lane south of Mineral King. KRC.

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All right, who wants to be the first to qualify for this trip to the SAP Center in San Jose to see Rush? Hotel accommodations, $500 Visa gift card. I have three facts for you about Rush. Tell me which one of these three is not accurate, according to Wikipedia. All right, so here we go. Rush originally formed in the Willowdale neighborhood of Toronto, Ontario, Canada in 1968. The original lineup was comprised of Geddy Lee on bass and vocals, Alex Lifeson on guitar, and John Rusty on drums. Or, before settling on the name Rush, the guys had previously called themselves The Lost Cause and The Projection. Caller number 10, which one of those facts, in air quotes, is not a fact about Rush? Even if you don't know, you've got a 33.33 repeating chance of winning. So give me a call, 1-559-622-1443. Good luck. It's Van Halen, Panama, 723 on 99.7 Classic Rock.

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0: 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Molly Hatchett flirting with disaster at 7:32 on this Wednesday, home day. Look at the South Valley weather today. 97 the high in Hanford later this afternoon. Looking at 67 right now at the Haunted Bastille, and I've actually investigated that. Maybe I'll talk about that when we go a little closer to Halloween. Right now, we're talking about getting you qualified for these tickets to see Rush at the SAP Center in San Jose. Hotel accommodations thrown in at the historic De Anza Hotel within walking distance of the venue, plus a $500 Visa gift card. 99.7 Classic Rock, who's this?
1: Jose.
0: Hey, Jose, where are you calling from?
1: I'm calling from Visalia.
0: All right, Jose and Visalia, which one of these is not a fact about Rush? Rush originally formed in the Willowdale neighborhood of Toronto, Ontario, Canada in 1968. The original lineup was comprised of Geddy Lee on bass and vocals, Alex Lifeson on guitar, and John Rusty on drums. Or, before settling on the name Rush, the guys had previously called themselves the Lost Cause and the Projection.
1: That'd be the middle one.
0: That is absolutely right. For bonus points, do you know which name is not right as far as the original band members?
1: The second one.
0: Actually, Alex Lifeson was there from the beginning. Geddy Lee actually wasn't. On vocals and bass to start was Jeff Jones. It was Jeff Jones, Alex Lifeson, and John Rusty. Alex Lifeson, the only one who was there from beginning to end, but you got qualified for those tickets. Congratulations.
1: Thank you very much. Appreciate that.
0: We'll find out very soon who wins, but just for qualifying, I got this great book for you. It's a picture book, Rush at 50, Chronicle of the Greatest Story in Rock History. It's actually written by Daniel Buxton, who is actually going to be a guest of Blazy later this afternoon, sometime after 4 o'clock, if you want to check that out.
1: All right, thank you.
0: Well, either way, Jose, you're qualified for the tickets, and best of luck to you in winning them. What station just gave you a shot at getting those tickets?
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3: Hot stuff for early June. Good morning, South Valley. Happy Wednesday. Some clouds to start the morning, but clearing through the afternoon with highs in the mid-90s. Clear tonight. Overnight lows in the upper 50s to low 60s. Sunny and still hot for Thursday. Mid-90s for afternoon temperatures. Close to, if not touching, 100 degrees on Friday. And then a cool down. 90s or even upper 80s this weekend. In Visalia, expect a high today of 96, an overnight low of 60. Lemoore's high 97, overnight low 58 degrees. With the Central Valley's most accurate forecast, I'm KC24 Chief Meteorologist AJ Fox.
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Diamond Dave, if you prefer, just added five more dates to his tour. Any of those dates getting him at least close to the South Valley? I'll let you know coming up with another round of Dirty Laundry. 7:47, we'll get to it. After the Stones next. 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

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South Valley weather, 93 the high in Porterville this afternoon, 68 in Centennial Park right now.

0: Diamond Dave making a little news. David Lee Roth announcing 5 new shows added to his North American tour. And we have a list here, and I'm looking none in California. In fact, there is only one stop previously announced in California, Lincoln, California, Thunder Valley Casino Resort, coming up August 14th. So hopefully he'll add a few more yet, maybe even Tatchy Palace. And you know, if he does play Tatchy Palace Casino Resort, remember when he kicked off this tour? I think it was in Oregon. And he actually customized a great song from Billy Joel, New York State of Mind. Here's how he customized it just a bit.
1: Take a flight to Miami Beach, or take your funky self to Hollywood. I'm taking my time. Oregon State of Mind.
0: So it didn't change it much, but changed it to Oregon State of Mind, which got me to thinking. If he does play Tatchy Palace Casino Resort, Kings County, obviously, how would he customize that song if he did play there? Came up with something, some lyrics for you, what I think he might do. Now, I'm going to do this live, so this could go sideways in a heartbeat. So, you guys ready? All right. Here's what it might sound like if David Lee Roth customizes that song at Tatchy Palace Casino Resort. Some folks like to get away, surf the day away at Kelly Slater's Surf Ranch. Hit up Tatchy Palace, but first get some money at an EECU branch. But I'll save my dollar bills for when it's King's Fair time. I'm in a Kings County state of mind. Right there is why I got cast in a musical. I would ask not to sing in that musical.
2: 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There are 2 school bus involved accidents, one at Fraser and Mirage in Lindsay, and then one on Peach north of Nebraska outside Selma. No injuries reported and everything else looks clear. And KRC Safety reminds you to slow for the cone zones.
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We'll have Guns N' Roses next. Journey Now, here's Lights on 99.7 Classic Rock.

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0: 99.7 Classic Rock, Guns N' Roses, knock, knock, knocking on heaven's door. It's 8:13 on this Wednesday morning. All right, so I wasn't going to revisit this, and I kind of had to because of how much this is being talked about since we talked about it yesterday with a load of dirty laundry we had, talking about the concert that took place featuring Black Crowes in, Tampa, Florida recently. Chris Robinson, lead singer of the group. Well, the crowd started breaking out into a chant of USA. You know, USA, USA. Very patriotic, obviously. Well, Chris shot those chants down. Crowd started booing, and then he responded with this.
1: Some of us have real faith. Woo! And for those of you booing us, some of us are not afraid. Woo! And we most assuredly are not ignorant, so thank you.
0: Now, you hear the mix of cheers and boos in that, and a lot of folks started leaving the concert at that point. Just, they didn't want to hear it. They were there for the music. Got me to thinking, though, just in a more general sense, have you ever left something early? Be it a concert, maybe a movie, possibly a job interview, maybe something else. Have you ever left something early? And if so, what was it and why? 559-622-1443. Let me know.
2: 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There are two school bus involved accidents, one at Fraser and Mirage in Lindsay, and then one on Peach north of Nebraska outside Selma. No injuries reported and everything else looks clear. And KRC Safety reminds you to slow for the cone zones.
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99.7 Classic Rock, wondering, 1-559-622-1443. Have you ever left something early? I just remembered. I've got a story to share with you. So I'll share it with you because, well, it seems appropriate now. Coming up at 8:29 after Tom Petty and the Heartbreakers next, it's Billy Idol and White Wedding on 99.7 Classic Rock.

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0: 99.7 Classic Rock, Tom Petty and the Heartbreakers, The Waiting, 8:29 on this Wednesday. Getting up to about mid-90s once again today, cooling off a little bit, and then maybe, we'll see what happens this weekend. A little cooler than it's been so far this week, from what I understand, at least. So, talked about what happened at that Black Crowes concert, Tampa, Florida, recently, where fans left early because of what went down there. Wondering, have you ever left something early, be it a concert, a job interview, maybe a movie? Remember the movie Loverboy from 1989?
1: His girlfriend dumped him.
2: I'm refined, someone that knows how to treat a girl.
1: Now women can't resist him.
3: Hi. Just take your clothes off.
2: Take me!
4: They wouldn't take no for an answer.
5: They were nice people.
1: And their husbands are out to kill him.
2: Randy!
1: Patrick Dempsey is Loverboy.
0: Yeah.
6: I believe you know my wife.
7: No, understand.
1: Loverboy.
0: So, again, came out in 1989, and my girlfriend and I went to go see it at the time, and we sat there in the theater expecting to see a good movie. And we got about halfway through it, and we looked at each other like, you know, there's so many better things we could be doing. I have never walked out of a movie before then, and I've never walked out of a movie since then. But that one, again, it just seemed like the right thing to do. We just got up and walked out in the middle of the movie. If you've ever walked out of anything, especially a job interview, I would love to hear that story. That story has to be out there somewhere. Just realize halfway through the interview, you know what? This just isn't for me. I'm going to save us both a lot of time and just get up and go right now. If you got a story to share, 1-559-622-1443.

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1: Hot stuff for early June. Good morning, South Valley. Happy Wednesday. Some clouds to start the morning, but clearing through the afternoon with highs in the mid-90s. Clear tonight. Overnight lows in the upper 50s to low 60s. Sunny and still hot for Thursday. Mid-90s for afternoon temperatures. Close to, if not touching, 100 degrees on Friday. And then a cool down. 90s or even upper 80s this weekend. In Visalia, expect a high today of 96, an overnight low of 60. Lemoore's high 97, overnight low 58 degrees. With the Central Valley's most accurate forecast, I'm KC24 Chief Meteorologist AJ Fox.
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0: 99.7 Classic Rock with Rush, Tom Sawyer, 845. Speaking of which, congratulations to Jose and Visalia. Earlier this morning was the first to qualify for those tickets to see them at the SAP Center in San Jose, October 15th. Hotels stay included at the historic Hotel De Anza, just walking distance from the venue. $500 Visa gift card, and just for qualifying, picked up that photo book, Rush at 50, a chronicle of one of the greatest stories in rock history. Speaking of which, coming up later this afternoon, sometime just after 4 o'clock, when Blazy is here, he's going to be talking with Daniel Buxman. He is the author of that book. Now, he actually talked with him previously, but there's a portion of that conversation that never saw the light of day at the time. Get a chance to hear that again later this afternoon, and another chance to qualify for more tickets. Yeah, that's right. We've got another chance to qualify coming up tomorrow morning, sometime between 7:20 and 7:25. 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
1: 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There are two school bus involved accidents, one at Fraser and Mirage in Lindsay, and then one on Peach north of Nebraska outside Selma. No injuries reported and everything else looks clear. And KRC Safety reminds you to slow for the cone zone.
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99.7 Classic Rock. You got the Morning Rush with Mike Pesto. Thank you for this. Results from the primary yesterday. Still at 58% of the vote counted. Really? We can't get up to 60% yet? This is a government operation? Oh, it is. Sorry. Red Hot Chili Peppers, here's Under the Bridge on 99.7 Classic Rock.

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He just released a new song off his yet-to-be-released album called A Hard Lesson, a song he's been toying with for years.

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I am sure it's been keeping you up at night wondering what Taylor Swift has to say about Paul McCartney's latest album, The Boys of Dungeon Lane. Well, she has spoken. Hear what she has to say about that album after Offspring. Next, a little tongue-in-cheek on this, obviously. Nazareth, here's Love Hurts on 99.7 Classic Rock.

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0: 99.7 Classic Rock, Offspring, and Self-Esteem. You have got the Morning Rush with Mike Pesto. Thanks for being here with us on a Wednesday morning. Jonah's coming up in just a little bit, by the way. But wherever Paul McCartney is right now, I'm sure he's breathing a sigh of relief. Found out just a little while ago, article I found online, that Taylor Swift officially gives his album, The Boys of Dungeon Lane, her stamp of approval. This is a quote from Taylor Swift, by the way. Never not inspired. Love the double negative, by the way. But sorry. Never not inspired by this eternally exceptional artist. That's all she had to say. But she may have said more, but that's all we have. Okay, so again, never not inspired by this eternally exceptional artist. Paul McCartney recently said more about her than she said about him, saying this. So lots of girls, and it wasn't when we were kids. It was all guys for a long time. I met a few of these girls and admired what they're doing. I think they're good singers. Taylor is very good. She's very clever.
1: It almost sounded like him, didn't it?
0: So he had more to say about her than... Anyway, if you want to find out everything that was said about the album so far, great article I just posted online on our Facebook page. Check it out, facebook.com/99.7ClassicRock.
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7: 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Good morning, South Valley. Happy Wednesday.

0: Some clouds to start the morning, but clearing through the afternoon with highs in the mid-90s. Clear tonight. Overnight lows in the upper 50s to low 60s. Sunny and still hot for Thursday. Mid-90s for afternoon temperatures. Close to, if not touching, 100 degrees on Friday. And then a cool down. 90s or even upper 80s this weekend. In Visalia, expect a high today of 96, an overnight low of 60. Lemoore's high 97, overnight low 58 degrees. With the Central Valley's most accurate forecast, I'm KC24 Chief Meteorologist AJ Fox.
1: 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And this. And this. And this. Any questions?
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0: 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And this. And this. And this. Any questions?
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0: 99.7 Classic Rock with Toto. Hold the line, 934. You've got the Morning Rush with Mike Pesto. Congratulations once again to Jose and Visalia. Earlier this morning was the first to qualify for those tickets to see Rush at SAP Center in San Jose, October 15th. Also scored a $500 Visa gift card and a stay at the Hotel De Anza within walking distance of the venue. And just for qualifying, picked up that photo book, Rush at 50, a chronicle of the greatest, one of the greatest stories in rock history. By the way, Blazy is talking with the author of that book later this afternoon. So make sure you're listening into that conversation as well. Another chance for you to get qualified sometime, between 7:20 and 7:25 tomorrow morning. Just like today, I will give you three, air quotes, facts about Rush. One of those facts is not 100% accurate. It's not going to be easy. Want to make sure whoever qualifies for these tickets are those who are really fans of Rush. So figure out which one it is. If you don't know, you've got a 33.333 repeating chance of winning. But again, be listening between 7:20 and 7:25 tomorrow morning. When you hear that cue to call, call 1-559-622-1443. 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

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Another chance tomorrow. Qualify for those tickets to see Rush at SAP Center in San Jose. Do it right around 7:20. Rolling a 40-minute classic rock clock for you right now. Eagles on the way. Stones coming up. Jonah waiting in the wings as well. It's AC/DC Back in Black on 99.7 Classic Rock.

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It's Pink Floyd from The Wall, and oh yeah, another fun morning with Mike Pesto, getting that qualifying for the Rush Classic Rock Road Trip. Good morning, I'm Jonah Dens Hamilton. All right, clear your throat, it's Motley Crue shouting at the devil on 99.7 Classic Rock That Rocks.

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0: It's Guns N' Roses on 99.7 Classic Rock. Have you been watching the election results? Because I have it up on my computer screen. And there's not a huge surprise that the top polling candidates are the big results getters right now. And I'm watching the guy who changed his name to Barack D. Obama Shaw. I heard the D stands for Denzel. He's about number 23 out of the bunch. And look at Eric Swalwell. You know, he dropped out weeks ago, and there he is at, what, about number 11 or so. Well, that's how it looked the last time I checked anyway. And I'm Jonah. No fooling. Well, yeah, fooling. As far as Def Leppard goes, coming up.
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3: Hot stuff for early June. Good morning, South Valley. Happy Wednesday. Some clouds to start the morning, but clearing through the afternoon with highs in the mid-90s. Clear tonight. Overnight lows in the upper 50s to low 60s. Sunny and still hot for Thursday. Mid-90s for afternoon temperatures. Close to, if not touching, 100 degrees on Friday. And then a cool down. 90s or even upper 80s this weekend. In Visalia, expect a high today of 96, an overnight low of 60. Lemoore's high 97, overnight low 58 degrees. With the Central Valley's most accurate forecast, I'm KC24 Chief Meteorologist AJ Fox.
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0: Mark on 99.7 Classic Rock. They're saying they've got one more album and one more tour before retiring. Good luck, Ann and Nancy. And then there's Rush, who is reunited, and they're touring again, and you might be getting to see them with our latest Classic Rock road trip to SAP Center in San Jose. Great show with two long sets. And then you get to stay at the beautiful Hotel De Anza nearby and spend $500 and you get a Visa gift card. Well, it all starts with qualifying, and you do that with Mike Pesto in the morning. And I'm Jonah. 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

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And you're at work with me, Jonah. And one of the great songs of Physical Graffiti from Led Zeppelin, Kashmir, on 99.7 Classic Rock That Rocks.

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And all the kicks. 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

All right, Tom Petty for your Wednesday in a 40-minute free ride. And this guy just wrapped up his latest tour with a whole lot of sold-out dates. 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

the Grand Illusion from Styx, and rumor has it they're maybe coming to town. And I'm Jonah. 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

0: Ozzy Osbourne on 99.7 Classic Rock, and his biopic is coming along, which is supposed to be a real true story, according to his son Jack, and yeah, on track to come out in 2028. Hey, you might be on track to see Rush's 50-something tour in San Jose October 15th. Yeah, that starts with qualifying with Mike Pesto in the morning. Qualifying going on every day this week for the Classic Rock road trip, and every qualifier gets this very cool photo book called Rush at 50. That should be a great concert. There's no opening act, so they do two really long sets. And I'm Jonah, going British and German with Yes and the Scorpions on the way.
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2: Hot stuff for early June. Good morning, South Valley. Happy Wednesday. Some clouds to start the morning, but clearing through the afternoon with highs in the mid-90s. Clear tonight. Overnight lows in the upper 50s to low 60s. Sunny and still hot for Thursday. Mid-90s for afternoon temperatures. Close to, if not touching, 100 degrees on Friday. And then a cool down. 90s or even upper 80s this weekend. In Visalia, expect a high today of 96, an overnight low of 60. Lemoore's high 97, overnight low 58 degrees. With the Central Valley's most accurate forecast, I'm KC24 Chief Meteorologist AJ Fox.
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0: Roxanne, the Police on 99.7 Classic Rock. Hey, you know that new Rush photo book, Rush at 50, that you win when you qualify for the Classic Rock road trip to see Rush at SAP Center in San Jose? Yeah, I'll be listening to Mike in the morning for your chance. But this book is one that Blazy really likes a lot. And this afternoon, you're going to get to hear him chat with the book's author. And that's going to be in the 4 o'clock hour. And you want to check it out because you're going to crack up at this one topic they have. It's about this 8-track tape. Now, Blazy says it's funny. You know it's going to be funny. And I'm Jonah with a 40-minute classic rock block ready. It'll start with Pearl Jam.
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Pearl Jam's Even Flow, getting our 40-minute classic rock block off the ground. And it's Wednesday, getting over the hump. I'm Jonah, getting energized with Motley Crue now on 99.7 Classic Rock That Rocks.

0: on Mr. Floyd. 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

Van Halen with Diamond Dave there, ringing in our noon hour. And hi there, I'm Jonah. And back to the early 70s with T-Rex, a 99.7 classic rock that rocks.

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Stevie Nicks and Fleetwood Mac while you work. And happy birthday this week to two of the Rolling Stones, Ronnie Wood on Monday, and the late Charlie Watts would have had his yesterday. They're starting us up on 99.7 Classic Rock That Rocks.

0: The Cars on 99.7 Classic Rock, and Rolling Stones before them. Our guitar guy Ronnie Wood just turned 79 on Monday, and you think he's getting up there. Pat Boone, you know, the crooner from the 50s and 60s and the actor, he just turned 92 on Monday. You might remember about 25 years ago, he recorded, and this was so out of character for him, a heavy metal album, you know, Deep Purple, Black Sabbath. Pretty funny. I'm Jonah. Hope you're into getting boogied, because ZZ Top is coming up.
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11: Real heat continues this week. Good afternoon, South Valley, and happy Wednesday. Clearing skies.

0: skies, continuing for the rest of the day with highs in the mid-90s. Clear skies overnight, lows in the upper 50s to low 60s. Sunny and still pretty hot on Thursday with mid-90s expected in the afternoon. And we may get to 100 degrees in some spots on Friday. Every place else, very close. Then a cool down this weekend. 90s or even upper 80s are going to be possible. For Tulare, expect an overnight low of 60 degrees. Thursday's high 96, Hanford's overnight low 61, and on Thursday also 96 degrees. With the Central Valley's most accurate forecast, I'm KC24 Chief Meteorologist AJ Fox.
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0: Guns N' Roses on 99.7 Classic Rock. I always think of the originator of that song, Paul McCartney, who's always in the news for something, and his latest is his favorite after-concert snack, a cheese and pickle sandwich at Cheddar or Havarti and some kind of relish or slices of pickle. Hey, you're going to want to catch Blazy this afternoon in the 4 o'clock hour, hearing some great stories about Rush from the author of that photo book, Rush 50 Years, which is your prize when you qualify for our Rush Classic Rock Road Trip mornings here. And I'm Jonah with a 40-minute Classic Rock Block Ready REO Speedwagon's next.
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Oh, there's a plan from REO's Speedwagon. A lot of love there, and kicking off a 40-minute free ride for your Getting Over the Hump Wednesday. 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

Heading over the hills with Ozzy and... I'm Jonah. Hey, get ready for a new Elton John album. He says it's written like no other before. It's all happiness. He's in a fighting mood here on 99.7 Classic Rock that rocks.

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The two artists back-to-back with very poignant lyrics. 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

0: 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Hey, you might laugh at this. I mean, when you pack up snacks to go outdoors, you know, to a park or on a hike, you know, like a picnic, you'd think sandwiches, right? But we learned last hour that Paul McCartney likes his cheese and pickle sandwiches. But some things are disappearing from the picnic baskets as Spam and cocktail sausages top that list. Then there's sliced white bread. And, oh no! And Paul's cheese and chutney. Okay. Well, if you do pack olives and hummus and salami, apparently you are hip. Those things are growing in popularity. Hey, at work with me, Jonah, and going to get into some Whitesnake and Van Halen coming up.
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3: Real heat continues this week. Good afternoon, South Valley, and happy Wednesday. Clearing skies continuing for the rest of the day with highs in the mid-90s. Clear skies overnight, lows in the upper 50s to low 60s. Sunny and still pretty hot on Thursday with mid-90s expected in the afternoon. And we may get to 100 degrees in some spots on Friday. Every place else, very close. Then a cool down this weekend. 90s or even upper 80s are going to be possible. For Tulare, expect an overnight low of 60 degrees. Thursday's high 96. Hanford's overnight low 61. And on Thursday also 96 degrees. With the Central Valley's most accurate forecast, I'm KC24 Chief Meteorologist AJ Fox.
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0: you. Listen tomorrow morning to win the photo book Rush 50 Years, and of course get in the running to see their 50-something show on October 15th. Oh, and you're going to want to hear some really good stories about Rush. This afternoon, Blazy, in the 4 o'clock hour, has the author of that photo book in the studio. And I'm Jonah. Coming up, a 40-minute classic rock block with 38 special to kick it off.
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1: The Talking Heads getting you over the Wednesday hump with kind of a dream state there. And hi there, I'm Jonah. And gotcha. It's Lynyrd Skynyrd and their tribute to a grandmother and a mom in the band. Simple Man, a 99.7 classic rock.

Bono, and you too while you work. And it's National Egg Day. You know, my motto, enjoy eating them, not tossing them. Hit me with your best shot. 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

0: 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And who stayed up late refreshing their computer to see the latest election results? Yeah, you learned that you were going to have to wait for all those ballots to be counted. It's been quite an unusual primary for California this time, as so many voted on June 2nd instead of early voting. And I just hope we made the right choices. I'm Jonah, and the band who votes in Massachusetts, Aerosmith, is coming up next.
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0: They fought for us. Let's fight for them.
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3: Real heat continues this week. Good afternoon, South Valley, and happy Wednesday. Clearing skies continuing for the rest of the day with highs in the mid-90s. Clear skies overnight, lows in the upper 50s to low 60s. Sunny and still pretty hot on Thursday with mid-90s expected in the afternoon. And we may get to 100 degrees in some spots on Friday. Every place else, very close. Then a cool down this weekend. 90s or even upper 80s are going to be possible. For Tulare, expect an overnight low of 60 degrees. Thursday's high 96. Hanford's overnight low 61. And on Thursday also 96 degrees. With the Central Valley's most accurate forecast, I'm KC24 Chief Meteorologist AJ Fox.
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0: Yes, Guns N' Roses rocking your Wednesday on 99.7 Classic Rock. And looking forward to mornings this week with Mike Pesto getting you qualified for our Rush Classic Rock road trip. I see him at SAP Center in San Jose October 15th to stay at the beautiful old Hotel De Anza nearby and spend your $500 Visa gift card. Oh, and all qualifiers get that new photo book, Rush at 50. You know, Blazy knows the author of that book, who will be here sharing Rush stories today. That's going to be in the 4 o'clock hour. And I'm Jonah with a 40-minute classic rock block and a rocket with Billy Idol and then Tom Petty coming up.
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0: Well, there you go, Billy Idol starting a 40-minute free ride into the Blazy Show at 3. Oh, have Blazy on in the 4 p.m. hour today to hear from the author of Rush at 50.
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0: 99.7 Classic Rock. Blazer Show kicking off with Cheap Trick live at the Budokan. Coming up, I've got Rush, and we're all about Rush right now because we've put together a great Classic Rock road trip. You want to see Rush live at the SAP, the Shark Tank in San Jose. The sound is incredible, by the way, for concerts there. Rush will be there live. First of two nights will be October 15th. We want to put you up in a really great classic hotel. $500 gift card. That's the grand prize. And the qualifying prize, the brand new book called Rush at 50, celebrating the 50th anniversary of the 2112 album. And I will be talking to the author very quickly next hour. And I've had him on in the past, so stick around for that. We're going to have a great afternoon. But to get qualified, make sure you're waking up tomorrow morning with the Morning Rush with Mike Pesto right here on 99.7 Classic Rock for the South Valley.
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We'll be down to the mid-80s on Sunday, mid-70s Monday and Tuesday. So some relief from the heat on the way. 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
1: Always the best classic rock here on the Blazes Show, and part of that, definitely, the double live album known as Frampton Comes Alive. The trailer for the new Peter Frampton documentary dropped yesterday. 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
8: 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I won't say goodbye.
1: That is just some of it. He's now in the Rock and Roll Hall.

0: of Fame. He's played with so many artists in his illustrious career, and once upon a time he did one of my live radio shows with a live audience, and he allowed them to sing along to a couple of those songs that he did on Frampton Comes Live. I will never forget it, and in fact it's up on my YouTube channel, The Blazy Show, if you want to check it out for yourself. The movie premieres tomorrow night at the Tribeca Festival in New York City. It'll hit select theaters nationwide soon. And, of course, after that, of course, it will be streaming. This year is the 50th anniversary of Frampton Comes Live, the second biggest selling live album of all time, now behind Eric Clapton's MTV Unplugged album. Final note on Frampton Comes Live. I saw the tour when I was 16 years old. I bought second row seats. Took a cute blonde I went to school with, and she was unimpressed with second row seats. Needless to say, there was not a second date. Coming up in about 10 minutes, do you use Listerine mouthwash? They're going to start coming out with different intensities.
1: 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Dog running in and out of the road. Kalinga 198 at Firestone Avenue. Construction going on that way, so please be careful over on the west side of the South Valley. Trouble spots in Fresno, quite a few. Defective traffic signals, South Chestnut at Chestnut Avenue on ramp. South 99 at East Jensen Avenue, look out for a non-injury accident. 99 northbound at Hernan Avenue, off ramp, a hit and run with no injuries. Collision at Goldenrod Avenue at West California Avenue. And everything else looking good, so click it or ticket, buckle up, make it an easy, safe drive. It's Randy Hendricks here on traffic.
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0: For Tulare, expect an overnight low of 60 degrees, Thursday's high 96, Hanford's overnight low 61, and on Thursday also 96 degrees. With the Central Valley's most accurate forecast, I'm KC24 Chief Meteorologist AJ Fox.
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Blaze the Show with Journey as we rock through the end of a Wednesday workday. 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

0: 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This is not headline news. Listerine mouthwash will now include intensities. The intensities will range from mild to I can't feel my tongue. Marriage decreases your risk of dying from cancer. Although for some, you may feel dead inside. A fish species has been discovered that has lived and thrived for 100,000 years without males. The study also found the schools of fish have excellent softball teams. And Clint Eastwood is officially retired. He was recently overheard telling his caregiver, "Go ahead, make my broth." This is not headline news for the Blasey Show. 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

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And now off to Never Neverland. 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
1: Thanks for being with me on the Blazy Show earlier this morning. It was the first time you could get qualified to win our next Classic Rock road trip to see Rush live at the SAP in San Jose, October 15th. And the qualifying prize is an awesome book about

0: Rush, great pictures in history, Rush at 50. And when the book came out, I interviewed the author, Daniel Buckspan, and this is some stuff that never made it on the air when I had him on. Take a listen. I love what Stuart Copeland said about Neil Peart's drumming.
1: About how he's the most air drum to drummer of all time.
0: That one right there. Great quote.
1: Oh, yeah. I mean, if you've ever seen them perform, look out into the crowd and every single person and all 20,000 of them or whatever are all exactly replicating his fills. You know, like they know all of it. I think it was Getty said that, like, every time they play and they look out into the audience, it's just this sea of people air drumming and playing air guitar. And they said those fans that are doing the air drumming sometimes know the songs better than they do.
0: It's Daniel Buckspan. If you're a fan of Rush, you would love that book, Rush at 50. And if you win it from us, you're in for the grand prize, a classic rock road trip to see Rush live at the SAP in San Jose on October 15th. Coming up, something else Daniel and I talked about off the air that was a picture in the book that really took me back. Talking about 8-track tapes. If you remember those, you're definitely going to want to stick around.
2: 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Dog running in and out of the road. Kalinga 198 at Firestone Avenue. Construction going on that way, so please be careful over on the west side of the South Valley. Trouble spots in Fresno, quite a few. Defective traffic signals, South Chestnut at Chestnut Avenue on ramp. South 99 at East Jensen Avenue, look out for a non-injury accident. 99 northbound at Hernan Avenue, off ramp, a hit and run with no injuries. Collision at Goldenrod Avenue at West California Avenue. And everything else looking good, so click it or ticket, buckle up. Make it an easy, safe drive. It's Randy Hendricks here on traffic.
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99.7 Classic Rock with John Mellencamp, who will be on tour in California coming up in August. Now let's get into one of the shortest songs in the repertoire of Led Zeppelin. This is Immigrant Song. 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

0: 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Blazy Show, rocking your afternoon, and the Morning Rush with Mike Pesto getting ready to give away a classic rock road trip to see Rush at the SAP in San Jose. That's the Shark Tank. That'll be October 15th, their first of two nights there. So listen out tomorrow morning for your chance to get qualified. And the qualifying prize is a really cool book, Rush at 50. And when it came out, I talked to Daniel Buckspan on my show. And while we play music, I continue talking to a guest, obviously. And here's something that didn't get aired. And it was one of the pictures in the book that really took me back in time with 8-track tapes. Listen. Another great picture, such a great timeline. You have the 2112 8-track tape pictured.
1: Yes, as God intended.
0: Is that your 8-track tape?
1: That was a little before my time. I wasn't old enough. By the time I was old enough to like spend my own money to buy music, we were firmly in cassette territory at that point.
0: Well, I want everyone to know that did not know 8-track tapes. There were four programs, 1, 2, 3, 4, meaning if you were listening to 2112 that was 20 minutes long and continuous, it would change tracks mid-song. You'd just be listening to a song, and then it would stop the music, and then it would ka-chunk, go to track two, and then it would continue playing.
1: I don't know how anyone put up with that. That would drive me insane. And, you know, people who are a little older than me from the 8-track era have all said that, and I can't imagine sitting there. You're deeply involved in the middle of this amazing piece of music, and then, yeah, you have to wait for the ka-chunk. I would not be able to tolerate.
0: Daniel Buckspan, his book is Rush at 50, and you could win it. And when you do, you get qualified for our next classic rock road trip. 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
2: 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Stay around 198 at Whitney Creek Drive. Look out for a collision there, so be careful. Kings County, 11,000 block of First Place, a hit and run with no injuries. Avenue Cutoff Road at Laurel Avenue, still working a non-injury accident. And stay around 63 at Avenue 384, still working an accident there. Fresno trouble spots, 99 southbound at Cedar Avenue off-ramp, West Shaw Avenue at North Garfield, and northbound Academy just north of Shaw. Click it or ticket, buckle up, make it an easy drive this afternoon. It's Randy Hendricks here on your traffic. 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
3: Real heat continues this week. Good afternoon, South Valley, and happy Wednesday. Clearing skies continuing for the rest of the day with highs in the mid-90s. Clear skies overnight, lows in the upper 50s to low 60s. Sunny and still pretty hot on Thursday with mid-90s expected in the afternoon. And we may get to 100 degrees in some spots on Friday. Every place else, very close. Then a cool down this weekend. 90s or even upper 80s are going to be possible. For Tulare, expect an overnight low of 60 degrees, Thursday's high 96, Hanford's overnight low 61, and on Thursday also 96 degrees. With the Central Valley's most accurate forecast, I'm KC24 Chief Meteorologist AJ Fox.
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